0: OS Radio, der coolste Mix von heute.
1: Ask and it shall be given. 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

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Would you rescue me? Would you rescue me? 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Would you rescue me?

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The afterworld. A world of never-ending happiness. You can always see the sun.